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0: Sabermos ser. Por fim sermos.
1: Learn one another at last.
0: É saber.
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No matter. No matter. And we share Skadagia. No matter. No matter. One nation, Sekulele, Sekulele.

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And I mean every word of it.

force fed more than we'd eat in the wild. 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Bloated, promoted in an ode to pomp and style. Moistened in the feed while we choke upon the bile.